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0: 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I could wear my Louis Vuitton. 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
3: 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Yeah, I'm going to the party. 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

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I like that. 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
1: Cukup 30 detik. Informasikan kejadian penting di sekitar Anda. Aduan publik, lingkungan, lalu lintas, budaya, dan lain-lain. Cuma 30 detik, Anda telah berbagi informasi. Download aplikasinya, klik laporkan dalam bentuk teks, foto, dan audio. RRI 30 detik tersedia di Google Play Store. 30 detik untuk berbagi. Jadilah jurnalis warga dengan RRI 30 detik.